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0: Hits weather.
1: All right, for everyone across Ohio, the overnight's wrapping up, and we're heading into a pretty nice Monday. Looking at sunny skies statewide tomorrow, with highs getting up around 88 and lows tonight dipping to about 65. So, a warm one on the way. That sunshine holds from Toledo over to Cleveland, and down in Columbus, you'll see those clouds clear out for it, too. Just a gorgeous summer day shaping up for the whole region.

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1: All right, for everyone across Ohio, the overnight's wrapping up, and we're heading into a pretty nice Monday. Looking at sunny skies statewide tomorrow, with highs getting up around 88 and lows tonight dipping to about 65. So, a warm one on the way. That sunshine holds from Toledo over to Cleveland, and down in Columbus, you'll see those clouds clear out for it, too. Just a gorgeous summer day shaping up for the whole region.

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1: All right, we've got a beautiful night out there, and heading into Monday, it's looking just as nice. For tomorrow, we're expecting plenty of sunshine across Ohio with highs getting up to around 88 and lows dipping to 65. That clear sky story is holding for places like Toledo and Columbus, while Cincinnati and Akron will see those partly cloudy conditions clearing out by morning. Pretty stellar start to the week.

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0: All right, folks, heading into Monday, we're looking at a sunny one across Ohio. Highs are going to climb up near 88, with those overnight lows dipping to around 69. It's clear right now in Cincinnati and Toledo, with partly cloudy skies over in Columbus and Akron. Basically, a gorgeous summer day on tap for everyone. Get ready for the heat.
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0: 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Smokey Bear says,
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0: swear I'm actually done this time and we're not talking this anymore.
1: Like, are you sure?
0: Yes, I know I always say that, but...
1: You say that every time.
0: I know, but I actually, I swear I mean it.
1: You promise?

All right, a beautiful night out there under clear skies from Cincinnati to Toledo. Heading into Tuesday, we're looking at another scorcher across Ohio. Expect tons of sunshine statewide, with highs pushing into the low 90s and overnight lows only dipping to around 70. Columbus might see a few more clouds early, but it'll be the same hot story everywhere. Stay cool out there.

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0: 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Weather.
1: Starting. All right, a beautiful night out there from Cincinnati to Cleveland. Heading into Tuesday, we're looking at another sunny one across Ohio, but it's going to heat up. Expect highs soaring into the low 90s, with overnight lows only dipping to around 70. So, a warm day and a mild night statewide. Columbus and Akron, you're in for the same story. Might want to kick that AC on a bit earlier tomorrow,

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1: All right, a beautiful night out there from Cincinnati to Cleveland. Heading into Tuesday, we're looking at another sunny one across Ohio, but it's going to heat up. Expect highs soaring into the low 90s, with overnight lows only dipping to around 70. So, a warm day and a mild night statewide. Columbus and Akron, you're in for the same story. Might want to kick that AC on a bit earlier tomorrow.
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1: All right, so heading into Tuesday, we're looking at another hot one across Ohio. Cincinnati, Cleveland, you're all waking up to lows around 70, but that sun's gonna crank things up to the lower 90s by the afternoon. Pretty much statewide sunshine, so it's a perfect pool day. Columbus might see a few more clouds early on, but same story there, hot and dry. Stay cool out there.

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0: only hits weather.
1: All right, a beautiful morning across Ohio. It's clear and mild out there in Cincinnati and Cleveland, and that's the story for everyone. We're going to see plenty of sunshine heating things up later, with highs pushing towards 88 and lows tonight around 69. Heading into Tuesday, it's more of the same brilliant sun, maybe even a touch warmer with highs near 92 and overnight lows around 70. A gorgeous couple days ahead.

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0: Only hits. 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

0: only hit.
1: It's Monday, my beautiful bride, right here at my side. Hello, Heidi.
2: Hello, John.
1: How you doing?
2: I'm good. How are you?
1: I'm Monday. Well, it is a Monday, but it's also a movie star Monday, and I'm going to visit with Patricia Heaton. She's in several movies.
2: I love her.
1: Yeah, she's also in TV shows as, like, America's Mom from not one, but two different shows. She was on a little show called Everyone Loves Raymond.
2: Loved that show.
1: Everybody Loves Raymond. There we go.
2: Loved it. And then
1: she was on The Middle, and two completely different types of moms.
2: Yes.
1: But she was the mom in both, and lovable characters in both. So she's got a new product she's selling. It is a wine with no alcohol. It's called Solubre.
2: Okay.
1: I'm excited to visit with her about this and kind of get the backstory because you go, how do you go from this to that? Well, I bet there's a story. We're going to find out all about it. Thanks for listening to the John and Heidi Show.
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4: From Feature Story News in London, I'm Stuart Smith. The southern shipping route through the Strait of Hormuz remains open despite Iran declaring the waterway closed, according to the Joint Maritime Information Centre, though the threat level has been raised to severe with warnings of mines in the water. Traceable shipping crossings through the strait have effectively ground to a halt since last Tuesday, with cargo destined for the Gulf accumulating at ports across Asia and Europe. Washington and Tehran are sending contradictory signals about whether the waterway is safe to navigate. Fiona Mee, our reporter in Dubai, says insurance companies and shipping firms are struggling to justify continued operations through the strait.
5: Shipping companies and insurers in the Gulf are deeply concerned here, and that's the concern that has intensified rather than eased over the last 4 months. The nature of the risks have shifted rapidly from a geopolitical standoff to a situation involving direct military action affecting both infrastructure and commercial shipping. And for insurers, this means reassessing war risk premiums. Realistically, it's very difficult for ships here to be covered by insurance.
4: The United States Central Command has launched fresh strikes on Iranian military sites near the Strait of Hormuz as Washington presses Tehran to guarantee safe passage for commercial shipping through the waterway. The escalation comes as the U.S. political landscape shifts following the death of Senator Lindsey Graham, a prominent foreign policy hawk who advocated for military action against Iran and strong ties with European allies. Jagruti Dave has the story from Washington.
6: In many ways, Lindsey Graham and his philosophy served as a bridge between Trump and NATO. He was also a staunch supporter of Israel and was a foreign policy hawk advocating for military action in Iran. So his passing really removes that very strong voice advocating for strong US relationships with European allies and a voice that advocated for military action and strong sanctions against Iran.
4: A huge fire in a Bangkok bar late on Sunday night killed at least 27 people and injured dozens more. Bangkok's governor visited the scene and claimed the fire spread quickly through the flammable interior decorations on the bar's ceiling. Laura Westbrook reports.
7: Firefighters were called to the scene just after midnight on Monday and discovered patrons fleeing through the front door of the venue, which was engulfed with flames. Eyewitnesses say the fire started near the bar's stage and spread quickly. Firefighters were reportedly able to bring the flames under control in about half an hour. Officials told reporters that the fire spread reaching up to the ceiling and that smoke was likely the main cause of death. A number of victims were found near a fire exit, and authorities believe there may have been obstructions blocking it. The cause is still under investigation.
4: From bureaus worldwide, this is FSN.
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8: All right, a quick look at the skies across Ohio. It's clear in Cincinnati and Toledo this morning, while Columbus and Cleveland are seeing a bit more cloud cover. But that's going to burn off fast. Today's looking sunny and seriously hot, with highs soaring up to 96 and lows around 67. We'll stay sunny all afternoon. Heading into Tuesday, expect another scorcher with highs near 90 and lows dropping to 69.

0: Now with today's reason to party. Here's my beautiful bride, Heidi Small. What do you have for me, Heidi?
1: Today's rock day.
0: Ooh,
1: so
0: I
1: apparently
0: like rock.
1: You're supposed to celebrate rocks. Rocks like on the ground.
0: That kind of rock?
1: Okay. Rocks. Yes, it's rock day.
0: That works.
1: And I found 30 different Pop Rocks cocktail recipes.
0: There you go.
1: I love Pop Rocks. And I've seen some of the drinks that they make with Pop Rocks. They look so fun and they're so creative.
0: I saw one where they had the rim of the glass have Pop Rocks.
1: Yeah.
0: You take a drink, it's like popping in your
1: mouth.
0: That's
1: awesome. And several of these have those as well. So anyway, I sent you the whole list
0: for
1: the show notes.
0: I've got a link to that drink in the show notes for today at johnandheidishow.com.

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1: Now, surveys and studies and such, people who suffer from motion sickness are often told to avoid reading, put down their phones, or take regular breaks during long trips, whether by car, by plane, by boat. Some also find relief through medications, but a recent study from China suggests the best thing you could do if you're prone to puking in the passenger seat might be listen to music. There's an experiment where participants spent 3 minutes in a driving simulator, then either listened to music or practiced 1 minute of meditation. And it found that the music helped reduce feeling motion sickness, with soft and upbeat songs providing the greatest relief. Intense, passionate music was less effective, while sad music actually made symptoms worse. Huh. So if you're going to do it, do the right kind of music, or it's kind of defeating its purpose. So I've got that story if you want to read the details. It's in the show notes for today at johnandheidishow.com.

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2: Now, big screen, little screen, Josh Gad is in the news. He's the latest to join the cast of the forthcoming Ocean's 11 prequel. He has booked a significant role in the period heist film, joining an ensemble led by Margot Robbie and a bunch of other people on here, Bradley Cooper. The original film was in 1960, by the way, starred Rat Pack members. And then they did another version of it a couple years back with current actors.
3: It's been more than a few years back.
2: Yeah,
3: it's been a while.
2: But apparently it just keeps doing well. And The Murder of JonBenet Ramsey has found a new home. The high-profile limited series starring Melissa McCarthy and Clive Owen has been picked up by Netflix. So that happened in 1996. Isn't that weird? I can't believe it. It's that long ago, but it is a long, long time ago.
3: I can't believe they're doing like a mini-series
2: I don't know exactly. I think there's kind of...
3: Because there's been no resolution yet, so...
2: Yeah, it's the 30th anniversary of this happening, so they're trying
3: I'd love to see somebody get...
2: Yeah, it would be nice if something positive could come from such a negative thing. And apparently, they messed with Fiona from Shrek. The Shrek 5 trailer is out, and apparently she looks a lot different than she used to, and the internet has spoken. About 8 million views and a whole lot of comments on there telling the people that are in charge to fix Fiona. What did you do? You changed her too much. So I've not seen it.
3: I'm just getting sick of the same stuff over and over. And clearly everybody else is too, because we just went to a really weird movie the other night that is kicking some serious
2: butt. It's doing well, and it's so odd.
3: But because it's so not odd. Another version of the same tired stuff.
2: Heidi has spoken. Now, listen up. Big screen, little screen on the John and Heidi show.

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1: Heidi, did you know the average human attention span has shortened over time? Yeah, constant digital stimulation plays a role. The brain adapts to how much information we are taking in and how it's consumed. Your brain adapts to that.
2: Yep.
1: So, yeah, I could see that. You know, because when I was a kid, like, we didn't have anything other than imagination. And we lived in an age of wonder where we would wonder about things for a long time. I don't have to wonder about nothing. Hit a button and I ask a question and it'll tell me the answer.
2: Right.
1: Like, we don't have to think at all anymore. That's kind of weird. We don't know everything, but now we know this.

0: Time now for the joke of the day with my beautiful bride, Heidi Small. What do you have for me there, Heidi?
1: There were three people approaching the gates of heaven, but there was only one place left. Hmm. The gatekeeper asked the first man what happened to him because the one with the worst death would go in. The first man said, "Well, imagine this. I expected my wife was having an affair, so I got home early to surprise her. I found her in the bathroom with a towel around her, so I knew she wasn't having a shower. I searched the apartment and found 10 fingers hanging from a windowsill. So I started bashing away at them. And when he fell, God must have loved him because he lived. So I threw a refrigerator at him. After all the excitement, I died of a heart attack."
0: Mm.
1: "That's horrific," said the gatekeeper. He asked the second man how he died. He said, "Well, imagine this. I was riding one of those stationary bikes at the top of our apartment building, but when it went wrong, I fell down and I grabbed someone's windowsill. Then some idiot started bashing away at my fingers and then I fell. Mm. But God must have loved me because I lived. Then, oh no, a refrigerator plunged and fell on top of me." "That's horrific." And he asked the third man how he died. And he said, "Well, imagine this. I'm naked in a refrigerator."

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0: only hit.
1: Time now for the scoop of the day. Got a couple hairy stories here, Heidi. Researchers say they may have discovered a surprisingly simple way to reverse baldness. Oh. Using a substance your body already produces. It's a type of sugar called dexyribose. It's a long-running study. Scientists now have originally investigated how sugar might improve wound healing by boosting blood vessel growth, but they noticed something unexpected. Fur around the treated wounds in mice was growing back faster and thicker. Further testing found that small doses, rather, of this dexyribose also stimulated blood flow to hair follicles, encouraging regrowth. In some tests, results were comparable to a common hair loss treatment. Well, early findings are promising. Researchers stress that human trials are still needed. So,
2: right. Well, yeah.
1: Maybe I know somebody who might sign up for one of those.
2: Yeah.
1: And scientists may have stumbled upon an unexpected way to restore gray hair to its natural color.
2: Hmm.
1: Would you do this, Heidi?
2: I don't know.
1: Doctors in Spain.
2: I guess it depends on what it is.
1: Well, doctors in Spain noticed that some lung cancer patients taking their immunotherapy drugs started regaining hair pigment as they recovered. The treatments, designed to boost your body's immune system, also appear to reactivate stem cells linked to melanocytes. I don't know. I probably said all of that wrong. It's a cell that produces hair color. Researchers are now studying whether the effect could be isolated and safely used to treat somebody with gray hair who wants to have their hair changed, even if they don't have cancer. Well, the findings are promising. Human trials are still needed. So a pill or a treatment to reverse gray is likely several years away. Unless there's somebody out there that's like balding and gray and they're like, I'll take them both. I'll be your human trial.
2: I'm not going to be the guinea pig.
1: No.
2: That's for sure.
1: I'm good with my hair, whatever color it is. And if I lose it, I lose it. Scoop of the day on the John and Heidi Show.

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1: Excited to visit with Patricia Heaton on this Movie Star Monday. We know her from the big screen, but we also know her as America's Mom, not only from Everybody Loves Raymond, but also from The Middle, so two extremely popular shows. She's a best-selling author, and now she's an entrepreneur with her own brand of wine with no alcohol in it, Solubre. This looks very interesting, and it looks fantastic.
2: Hi, John. Thanks for having me. Yeah, I created Solubre, S-O-L-U-B-R-A-E, Solubre. After I quit drinking about 8 years ago, and we had actually started developing it before the pandemic, and then the pandemic slowed everything down, but now we've launched a couple months ago, and it is doing great, and I can highly recommend it. We've gotten rave reviews because I was searching for a non-alcohol wine that really tasted like wine, and I couldn't find it. So I took it upon myself to go up to Northern California and develop it with my husband, David Hunt. And we're really proud of the product, and we're getting rave reviews.
1: 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Where do we go if we want to find this?
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1: And let's talk about the meaning of the word Solubre.
2: Yes, Solubre is based on the word salubrious, which means health-giving. So, and that's what this product is about. For me, personally, like I worked 30 years straight on many different shows. And I would always, you know, protect my work by not drinking. But when I wasn't working, you know, you could have a Prosecco at lunch because you didn't have to go to work. You could have some drinks at night because you didn't have to be up at 5 a.m. to get to the studio. Well, when you remove those things, then you have like, you know, three Proseccos at lunch. And, you know, I'm a small person. And I found that I eventually, like at night, if I was having a drink while I was cooking, having a drink while I was eating, having a drink while I was cleaning up, having a drink watching Wheel of Fortune and Jeopardy. By the time I went to bed, I would look at the bottle of wine and I'd say, oh, I've almost finished this bottle of wine and I'm like 5'2" and 105 pounds. Like, this isn't good. So I just decided it was time to let it go. I, you know, love my Maker's Mark Old Fashioned, but it was time. And I really, really don't miss it because we have Solubre. So I don't have to really miss it. You get to sort of sip smart, as we say.
1: I love it. I'm going to throw a link to make it easy to find, but I got to talk to you about some of this other fun stuff here as well. You were on Everybody Loves Raymond. You were the mom there. And then on The Middle, you were a mom there. Two completely different characters. Do you relate to one of those characters more than the other?
2: Well, I think, you know, Deborah Barone, I was her. I didn't have to do any research for that role because I had kids the same age as the Barone's kids, and so did Ray. We were all in that phase of life while the show was being made, which is why the show is so authentic, because all the writers and the actors were all having their kids while Ray and Deborah were raising their kids. So, it's sort of joined that pantheon of the Honeymooners, where it's just iconic because the problems of marriage and the frustrations and the hurdles have been the same since Genesis. Like, you know, it's just like worldwide, historically, marriage, kids, and in-laws have always been a problem. So, or difficult. And so Deborah was the person like having to deal with all of those things. What was interesting about The Middle is Frankie, my character on The Middle, she was the Ray Barone of that show. She was the one that was always messing up. She was the one that was always freaking out. And Mike, my husband, played by the wonderful Neil Flynn, was the strong, calming presence amidst the chaos. So I got an opportunity to play both. And I think women have both of those things in them. They run the show, but they can also get kind of overly maybe emotional or frustrated or excited about things that they don't have to get so crazy about. So I think all of us are combinations of both Deborah and Frankie.
1: Well, you did a great job of bringing those characters to life, and now you're bringing a product to life. So, Solubre, I'm going to throw a link to make it easy to find. Patricia Heaton, thank you again for your time today.
2: I totally appreciate it. Thank you so much.
1: Again, Solubre is the name of the wine with no alcohol in it. I've got a link to it in the show notes for today at johnandheidishow.com.

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1: Time now for the movie quote of the day. You're going to get this. I think you're going to get this from 2004. Pay attention, Heidi. I'm not even mad. That's amazing. What is that from?
2: Was that Anchorman?
1: It was Anchorman. Ha. Legend of Ron Burgundy. Who said it? Ron Burgundy. Who was he talking to? It was his dog, wasn't he? I'm pretty sure he was talking to his dog. I thought he was talking to his dog. I don't know. Either way, that is your movie quote of the day on the John and Heidi Show.
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4: From Feature Story News in London, I'm Stuart Smith. The southern shipping route through the Strait of Hormuz remains open despite Iran declaring the waterway closed, according to the Joint Maritime Information Centre, though the threat level has been raised to severe with warnings of mines in the water. Traceable shipping crossings through the strait have effectively ground to a halt since last Tuesday, with cargo destined for the Gulf accumulating at ports across Asia and Europe. Washington and Tehran are sending contradictory signals about whether the waterway is safe to navigate. Fiona Mee, our reporter in Dubai, says insurance companies and shipping firms are struggling to justify continued operations through the strait.
5: Shipping companies and insurers in the Gulf are deeply concerned here, and that's the concern that has intensified rather than eased over the last 4 months. The nature of the risks have shifted rapidly from a geopolitical standoff to a situation involving direct military action affecting both infrastructure and commercial shipping. And for insurers, this means reassessing war risk premiums. Realistically, it's very difficult for ships here to be covered by insurance.
4: The United States Central Command has launched fresh strikes on Iranian military sites near the Strait of Hormuz as Washington presses Tehran to guarantee safe passage for commercial shipping through the waterway. The escalation comes as the U.S. political landscape shifts following the death of Senator Lindsey Graham, a prominent foreign policy hawk who advocated for military action against Iran and strong ties with European allies. Jagruti Dave has the story from Washington.
6: In many ways, Lindsey Graham and his philosophy served as a bridge between Trump and NATO. He was also a staunch supporter of Israel and was a foreign policy hawk advocating for military action in Iran. So his passing really removes that very strong voice advocating for strong US relationships with European allies and a voice that advocated for military action and strong sanctions against Iran.
4: A huge fire in a Bangkok bar late on Sunday night killed at least 27 people and injured dozens more. Bangkok's governor visited the scene and claimed the fire spread quickly through the flammable interior decorations on the bar's ceiling. Laura Westbrook reports.
7: Firefighters were called to the scene just after midnight on Monday and discovered patrons fleeing through the front door of the venue, which was engulfed with flames. Eyewitnesses say the fire started near the bar's stage and spread quickly. Firefighters were reportedly able to bring the flames under control in about half an hour. Officials told reporters that the fire spread reaching up to the ceiling and that smoke was likely the main cause of death. A number of victims were found near a fire exit, and authorities believe there may have been obstructions blocking it. The cause is still under investigation.
4: From bureaus worldwide, this is FSN.
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8: All right, across Ohio this morning, we're starting off clear and mild, 66 in Cincinnati and Columbus, 62 up in Toledo. But get ready for a serious scorcher later. Today's going to be a hot one, with highs soaring to around 96 and lows only dipping to 67. Plenty of sunshine all afternoon. Heading into Tuesday, it's more of the same sunny story, with highs near 90 and overnight lows around 69. Stay cool out there.

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1: Did you know that underneath the Washington Monument, there is a zinc box stuffed with mementos, including coins?
0: Oh.
1: So they must have done like a time capsule type of a thing under there.
0: It's under the Washington Monument.
1: Apparently.
0: So, man, I'm going to have to knock over that monument to get it. That's going to be a chore.
1: In 2022, U.S. Airlines made a record $5.5 billion in baggage fees alone.
0: That's pretty wild.
1: That's a lot.
0: That is a lot.
1: And clouds can reach speeds of up to 100 miles an hour.
0: That'd be a very fast cloud.
1: That's a very fast cloud, and that's news to me.
0: That is also news to me.

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1: Fun fact for you, Heidi.
2: What's that, John?
1: Rhubarb grows so fast that you can actually hear it popping up if you listen closely.
2: It does grow fast. Yeah. I have harvested ours twice already this year.
1: Anybody needs some rhubarb, you let us know.
2: We'll hook you up.
1: We got rhubarb galore. Fun fact for you, Heidi.
2: What's that, John?
1: Airplane turbulence typically only causes a drop of 10 to 20 feet. So when you're flying along and you feel that, it's not really bouncing as much as you think. Fun fact for you, Heidi.
2: What's that, John?
1: If you nap after learning something new, you'll have a better chance of retaining that information.
2: Oh.
1: That's good to know. And we'll do another fun fact for you, Heidi.
2: What's that, John?
1: Earth is furthest from the sun in July and closest to the sun in January. Doesn't that seem backwards?
2: It does seem backwards.
1: But it's not. And we'll do one final fun fact for you, Heidi.
2: What's that, John?
1: Blue eyes only goes back about 10,000 years.
2: Really?
1: Yeah, according to some. They're like, hey, his eyes are blue. Somebody should write that down. Several fun facts. Now you know. Thanks for listening to the John and Heidi Show. He's not-

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1: Time now for some weird news. Nike has built its brand on helping athletes perform better, but its newest shoe claims to do something completely different. Improve your state of mind. Launched in January, the Nike Mind shoe features 22 foam nodes on the sole that are designed to stimulate sensory nerves in your feet, helping the wearer feel calmer and more focused before and after competition. It provides benefits in the areas of balance and posture, circulation, and the support for emotional regulation. The shoe, which comes in two styles, priced at $95 or $145, quickly sold out worldwide, with millions signing up for restock alerts. Nike says years of testing supports their neuroscience-based design. The company has yet to publish peer-reviewed research. Experts say the concept has scientific merit, but caution that any cognitive benefits could fade as your body adapts. So, there you go. You're going to rush right out and get some of those?
2: Nope.
1: I didn't figure you would. That's weird news on the John and Heidi Show. Oh,

0: morning. When I wake up. John and Heidi in the morning. Early hits.
1: Time now for the question of the day. My beautiful bride is going to answer this one. 44% of people agree this is one of the biggest icks when they visit somebody else's home. I don't think it is. Maybe it is, but I doubt it. What do you think?
2: The smell when you first walk in.
1: No, dead plants.
2: Oh.
1: Have you ever walked into somebody's house and you saw a plant that was dead and you're like, oh, I have to leave immediately?
2: No.
1: Yeah, me neither. That is, I don't know.
2: But I have walked into people's houses and instantly smell. Oh, yeah. I'm like, whoa.
1: Like, you guys are big fans of some sort of weird food, apparently, because you still smell it lingering here. That's some weird news on the John and Heidi Show.

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2: Time now for something special with Heidi Small. What do you have for me there, Heidi?
3: Well, apparently the first Saturday in May is World Naked Gardening Day. It's a holiday started by a group that encourages embracing body positivity and embracing nature. In conjunction with the holiday in 2024, lawn care company Lawn Starter examined 497 American cities and ranked them on which are the best for home gardening in the nude.
2: Alrighty.
3: Utilizing a metric that factors in population density, local indecent exposure laws, weather, sex offender density, and access to waxing salons.
2: All right.
3: Lawn Starter determined that sunny Miami is the best overall place for naked gardening, followed by Philadelphia, New York City, and Austin, Texas. Ranked at the bottom, pardon the pun, was Billings, Montana, and the cities of Provo, Orem, and Layton in Utah.
2: Well, there you go.
3: So, yeah.
2: That is not going to affect my life anyway.
3: No.
2: I appreciate you giving
3: me. No, I would never.
2: Yeah, that
3: would be horrible.
2: Something special with Heidi Small.

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0: Time now for the list. I have the best movies of 2026 so far, according to the writers at Variety.
1: All right.
0: So I'm not going to make it through this whole list today, but I'll get through some of it, and then we'll get to more of it here tomorrow. Blue Heron. It's a moving Canadian family drama about some Hungarian immigrants trying to build their new life in British Columbia. So that's interesting. That's one of the epic Elvis Presley in concert. It's a documentary featuring restored footage of Presley's legendary Vegas performance.
1: I actually would really like to see that.
0: I want to see this. I had a chance to visit with Baz Luhrmann, who actually created that. And Baz Luhrmann, I guess, is how he says his name. Okay. I always thought it was Baz. Anyway, I had a chance. They found this footage
1: when never he was before
0: making
1: seen.
0: A different movie. He was making a movie about Elvis a couple years ago. When he was doing that, they found this, and they gave him permission to use it. And he's like, I'm not going to fit it all in this movie, but can I use it for another project? And then he did this.
1: Yeah, very cool.
0: Another one is God Is. Twin sisters set out to confront their abusive father. That is the name of the movie, Is God Is. Obsession, a low-budget horror film about a young man's wish for romance. That has done very, very, very well
1: Theater. I've heard that stuff.
0: And then we've got a bunch more. They're all in the show notes today, but I'll have the rest on the radio tomorrow. You can see all of the entire list in the show notes for today at johnandheidishow.com.

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2: We always like to wrap things up around here with good news, and I think this is good news. Take a listen to this. Neighbors rush into a burning home to save an 87-year-old woman with Alzheimer's.
3: Aww.
2: Yeah, a group of neighbors in England celebrated as heroes after they risked their own life rescuing their neighbor, proving that complete strangers can still do extraordinary things for one another. Late Thursday night, I think it's maybe a week ago, flames broke out in this home of Phyllis Day. She was upstairs snoozing, completely unaware of the danger. She has Alzheimer's, had removed her hearing aids before going to bed.
3: Oh, my gosh.
2: So she never heard the alarm. She didn't know anything was going on. Outside, neighbors spotted the fire at about 11:30 p.m. They sprang into action. They desperately tried to force their way inside, waiting for firefighters to arrive. Watching the terrifying scene unfold through her mother's doorbell camera, Suzanne Wright realized she could still help from afar. Using the camera's two-way intercom, she guided the neighbors on how to get into the house.
3: Oh, wonderful.
2: Moments later, they made a decision that likely saved a life. They saw an open door, and they said, you know what? We realized we're going to go in there, and we're going to save this person. So they ran through a flaming house, and they found her upstairs. 28-year-old Pav Sarpal and 44-year-old Stephen Smart helped this lady through the smoke, through the flames, out the front door.
3: Absolute heroes.
2: Yeah, absolutely. And you can see the video footage on a doorbell camera, which looks really weird because it's dark out. So it's like the black and white, you know, low-light video footage. So it almost looks scary of them trying to get in, but it's because, again, they are hectically trying to get into this place. I've got a link to the story in the show notes for today at johnandheidishow.com. Time to say goodbye, Heidi.
3: Goodbye, Heidi.
2: Goodbye, everybody. Have a great day. Thank you for listening to the John and Heidi Show.
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0: The artists, the music that makes you feel. I know what it feels like. 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All the hits.
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1: A gorgeous morning out there, with sunny skies from Cincinnati up through Cleveland. We're all starting in the low 70s. But hold on to your hats, it's gonna heat up fast. Today's looking like a real scorcher, with highs soaring to the mid-90s and lows tonight around 67. Plenty of sun all afternoon. Heading into Tuesday, we keep the sunshine with a slight cool down, highs near 90 and lows dropping to the upper 60s.
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0: We're sorry. You have reached a number that has been disconnected or is no longer in service. 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

You hear that? 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

A gorgeous morning out there, with sunny skies from Cincinnati up through Cleveland. We're all starting in the low 70s. But hold on to your hats, it's gonna heat up fast. Today's looking like a real scorcher, with highs soaring to the mid-90s and lows tonight around 67. Plenty of sun all afternoon. Heading into Tuesday, we keep the sunshine with a slight cool down, highs near 90 and lows dropping to the upper 60s.

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1: All right, we've got a beautiful morning across Ohio. Sunny skies from Cincinnati to Cleveland, already in the low 80s. We're heating up big time today, with a high around 96 and a low tonight near 67. Expect full sunshine all afternoon, so grab those sunglasses. Heading into Tuesday, we're looking at another hot and sunny one, with a high of 92 and a low around 69.

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1: Sunny start in Cincinnati and Toledo, and that's going to be the story across Ohio today. We're heating up big time, with highs soaring to the mid-90s and lows tonight dropping to the upper 60s. Columbus and Cleveland might see a few more clouds mixing in, but it's still a hot, sunny day. More of the same heading into Tuesday, with another scorcher on tap, highs around 92 and lows near 69. Stay hydrated out there.

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1: Out there, it's a warm and sunny afternoon across Ohio. We're looking at 86 and sunny in Toledo, partly cloudy in Columbus, and similar stories for Cincinnati and Akron. Heading into Tuesday, we're keeping the sunshine statewide with highs near 92 and overnight lows dropping to around 69. So, another hot one on the way.
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0: Daily Hits weather.
1: Out there, it's a warm and sunny afternoon across Ohio. We're looking at 86 and sunny in Toledo, partly cloudy in Columbus, and similar stories for Cincinnati and Akron. Heading into Tuesday, we're keeping the sunshine statewide with highs near 92 and overnight lows dropping to around 69. So, another hot one on the way.

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Out there it's a warm and sunny afternoon across Ohio. We're looking at 86 and sunny in Toledo, partly cloudy in Columbus, and similar stories for Cincinnati and Akron. Heading into Tuesday, we're keeping the sunshine statewide with highs near 92 and overnight lows dropping to around 69. So, another hot one on the way.

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1: All right, a quick heads up for your Tuesday across Ohio. We're all in for another scorcher with sunny skies, highs climbing into the low 90s and overnight lows only dropping to around 70. That heat has triggered a heat advisory for up near Toledo and Cleveland, where it'll feel over 100 degrees. Also, an air quality alert is in effect for central Ohio, impacting Columbus and Cincinnati. Stay cool and take it easy out there.

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0: 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Weather.
1: Start. All right, a quick heads up for your Tuesday across Ohio. We're all in for another scorcher with sunny skies, highs climbing into the low 90s and overnight lows only dropping to around 70. That heat has triggered a heat advisory for up near Toledo and Cleveland, where it'll feel over 100 degrees. Also, an air quality alert is in effect for central Ohio, impacting Columbus and Cincinnati. Stay cool and take it easy out there.

Hold on, hold on. Fuck that. Fuck that shit. Hold on. I got to start this motherfucking record over again. Wait a minute. Fuck that shit. Still on this motherfucking record. I'ma play this motherfucker for y'all. Hey, y'all get some more drinks.

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1: All right, a quick heads up for your Tuesday across Ohio. We're all in for another scorcher with sunny skies, highs climbing into the low 90s, and overnight lows only dropping to around 70. That heat has triggered a heat advisory for up near Toledo and Cleveland, where it'll feel over 100 degrees. Also, an air quality alert is in effect for central Ohio, impacting Columbus and Cincinnati. Stay cool and take it easy out there.

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1: All right, a quick heads up for your Tuesday across Ohio. We're all in for another scorcher with sunny skies, highs climbing into the low 90s and overnight lows only dropping to around 70. That heat has triggered a heat advisory for up near Toledo and Cleveland, where it'll feel over 100 degrees. Also, an air quality alert is in effect for central Ohio, impacting Columbus and Cincinnati. Stay cool and take it easy out there,